0: Kind of late, but the ladies want some more. Oh my, good Lord. 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Cause I'ma pour me up a double shot of whiskey. They know me and Jack Daniels got me at the bar.
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1: 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And when I finally got sober, felt 10 years older. But fuck it, it was something to do.

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And whosoever shall be found without the soul for

0: Radio 91.2.
1: I don't like my mind right now. Stacking up problems that are so unnecessary.